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2: Go ahead.
0: Go ahead.
2: Go ahead.
0: Go ahead. Go ahead. Go ahead. Go ahead. Go ahead. Go ahead. Go ahead. Go ahead. Go ahead. Go ahead. Go ahead. Go ahead. Go ahead. Go ahead. Go ahead. Go ahead. Go ahead. Go ahead. Go ahead. Go ahead. Go ahead. Go ahead. Go ahead. Go ahead. Go ahead. Go ahead. Go ahead. Go ahead. Go ahead. Go ahead. Go ahead. Go ahead. Go ahead. Go ahead. Go ahead. Go ahead. Go ahead. Go ahead. Go ahead. Go ahead. Go ahead. Go ahead. Go ahead. Go ahead. Go ahead. Go ahead. Go ahead. Go ahead. Go ahead. Go ahead. Go ahead. Go ahead. Go ahead. Go ahead. Go ahead. Go ahead. Go ahead. Go

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1: Well, be cool for them, but you can please continue checking here. 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

0: 4-4, I think that was you at the 2729. Go ahead.
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7-9-1, she's on her way. Information for Venus, 2023-103 activity, what's up, CQ at the 15? Two vehicles high speed, one is a white sports sedan, another one's a black sedan, or a black SUV, excuse me. They're high speed and using all lanes, kicking up debris. No further can I go there. Hollyway and Linwood Drive. There's a vehicle that's parked in a precarious location. It's been at 1135 for over 24 hours for the RP. It's a white Chevrolet Silverado with near-miss TCs in the area, but it's been there all day.

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Okay, copy. 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
1: 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Pedestrian on an e-bike going with traffic.

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1: Hey, Lim, where you going?
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0: 373, way pedestrian on the bridge, westbound, west of the bar.
1: Westbound
0: Coronado Bridge, west of the 5, Asian male, white shirt, walking with the flow.

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Houston, 2-4-11-79, westbound 011, Enrico Fermi. Houston, 2-4, you guys, automated crash notification only. Westbound 011, east of Enrico Fermi. We're attempting to contact the phone number that was captured.

clear pedestrian over the Lower Village. Pedestrian will be clear over the Lower Village. Male wearing all black could be climbing on the fence over the freeway. And it looks like it was tethered on station A, so it's info only for us in case you fall.

couple of suspect vehicle crewed in Oceanside area, southbound 15 north via Rancho. Blue Armada or dark blue Nissan Pathfinder, one of the two, unknown plate. Suspect vehicle continued southbound from via Rancho, time element about 20 ago. 1808.

24 feet. Activity on a three-wheel e-bike of some sort in Sweetwater, Bonita area. Was on Sweetwater Road from Bonita, lasting about 10 to 15 ago. I was in a male with flannel on an electric three-wheel bike. Was kind of reckless, didn't look at traffic as he entered the roadway. But continued westbound again about 10 to 15 ago. 18-15.

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1: Traffic westbound on the bridge.
0: And just one way off the pickup.

I don't know the vehicle, the color, no make, the model, no data. Those outside from Coronado Avenue, high speed, someone said TC to DRP, last year now, about 3 ago. 1818. Go ahead.

Precision 19 Boy over in 4F Ranch, north on Duck Creek from Duck Canyon. Group of three juveniles doing tricks without wearing helmets on bicycles of some sort.

So would you work pedestrian on the e-bike or bicycle, one of the two, Northbound 5, Kirsch Strada. Northbound 15 from Kama Mountain, off to the right shoulder, right as well. Thank you,

45, Hotel 05, Palm Hotel. Mission 2.0, Hotel 05, Palm Hotel, and then in four lane, a foldable cart.

information is sending a PD request to the Volo on a Cessna 245 under a torch. That's seen in the area of 5403 University Avenue across 54th Street. This is North Cape Market. Occurred between 30 and 40 ago. Suspect vehicle, green Honda 4-door, 7 John Union X-ray 318. Suspect is BMA 45, tall, thin, black shirt, black pants, armed with a torch. Tried to burn the victim. Again, on the suspect vehicle, green Honda 4-door, 7 John Union X-ray 318. Suspect armed with a torch. Authorities going to be fixed next. 1825.

10-3-4-11-79 coming in southbound Plaza at the Hawthorne. Looking for South Black, Lexus, Silver Sedan, sorry, Pride of Ride just went off.

0: 九分播。我杨明九播出来现在在哪里要不啥现在也。
1: Houston, we're using both versions as well as the open fast line. And we're using 17.8 clear, northbound 15.1.

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Is it 17 Moy for North Alaska, 163?

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1: Adam 662-8223.

northbound 15 to south Cadaver Center, units 6 to 7.

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I see now about 2 of you, HVD.

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1: HW1, go ahead.
0: 87 HW1. I'm positioned. I saw two vehicles take southbound 153 at over 100. Two white vehicles.
1: 87 HW1, UTL, correction, out of position. Two white sedans took southbound 153 at

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control, thank you, southbound 5 at E. Edwards, southbound 5 E. Edwards. Here's a 10 Chevrolet sedan, swerving down to the maintain. Looks like it enters the city of Dash. Only notified them. That's you, southbound 5 to go. Thank you,

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1: Boy, South Elwood, what about just South San Miguel Ranch, black Tesla Model Y.
0: But there was spare, looks like they do have a private limit, 5 and about 30 minutes out, and that was what you used.

Washington, scheduled into the flag vehicle. 7 Adam William Tom, 734, had a Batman symbol on the back. Doing,

going back to the vehicle. It looks like they're doing a break, going using the lane back and forth, back and forth. Yeah, continue northbound for me about 4. That's 28.

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They terminated that.

8794 eastbound 94 Palm, eastbound 94 Home. With a red Jeep. The passenger, maybe a female, kept opening the door as it continued eastbound. I had a Mexico plate unknown. Eastbound 94 Palm, the red Jeep with the Mexico plate.

3-2-8, we'll reset on your 5-H, Henry, set on your 5-H, Henry, flag PMWX-5, 408, BFW, 9, George, Wade, David, 137, even in that lane, 15 as well, last time about 3 ago,

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0: 7-9-4, yeah, vehicle's off at Home Avenue, Southway, you're making a phone arrangement, please.
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Falco Bravo, South Alpha Bell, Delta White, commercial van, near miss, high speed, partial of 9, in that area about 2, so 24.

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1: Royal Zulu 25, southbound to Jesus is going to Batam, 10:45. That's also 11:25, I've noticed 15 here.

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traffic, possible PG unit going 87, unless it's a PG unit. Thank you for your breach in place. Let's talk about the team. Looks like there's a couple PG units. 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

And 60 over to watch clean the station.

Thank you, boy, for a solo entry, Shelf Level 5, Palomar, which is Hotel. Boy, looks like a solo X-ray shot on the 5, just got the Palma right shoulder. Light color is Dan, and it's an X-ray with a dog out of the

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Roger, we're coming in for the break, 3 streets.

377 is rolling for a pedestrian on a bicycle on 56, westbound 56, east of Carmel Country. Country off to the right shoulder, male wearing all their clothing, riding a bike, going to the

0: going. At South 15th, Camino del Monte. At South 15th, Camino del Monte. Wait, Cebu. 19 at Lincoln 71. Lanes can't maintain. It's swerving. Thoughts? Here you go. 2102.
1: Thank you, Bruce.

Hotel Flips with five flares on to the South Huntington for a vehicle block. Blocking. Looks like AAA is 77 yards.

0: two number for a pedestrian with the 94 to North Southbound.
1: Westbound 94 to Northbound 5, off to the right shoulder. Dark clothing, it appears to be a male, has a bag on the floor.

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When you come out, north of Hudson, south of 905, auxiliary shoulder, they're bringing 4th Bronco, 4th Set Gas, solo X-ray and a baby. No help again.

American 1110, apparently some of your rockets or vehicle. They originally cruised South F5, Carmel Valley off-ramp, exited out Carmel Creek and Shaw Ridge. And a gray BMW, cracked windshield. Suspect vehicle is a blue Toyota Tundra, 7 Frank 44731. I don't know if it actually continued South F5 or got off.

Bernardo, South Austin, right in front of the blue sedan, swerving, cutting across tailgating, last in that area about 3 to go.

Central Virginia, Pacific 19 Charles, North Altima Mesa, North Altima Mesa. It's going to be a way out of the Pacific, near TC's high speed, flashing that area to go. 22.

0: Central.
1: Center is on Central. I'm going to UTL from Hotel Circle. Up to Everett. Thank you.
0: Central, also Hotel Circle. I'm ready to get UTL.

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0: 87 1 Charles Henry.
1: Yes,
0: Charles
1: Henry. 7
0: Charles Henry.
1: Charles,
0: I have one from Charles, North South 15 at the 805 split for Cone and the Forest Lake.

0: Lake Freeman's Palm Beach. It's the Central Pacific, 94, just west of 32nd. So gray hat size, and then plane moving in that lane camping scene. Hold on, 2235, no problem.
1: I'm going to
0: go to the station.

messages are due on 15 kilometers of Interstate 80.0 Highlander, partial plate of 9.12,

0: 7, 10 South Sunday Wilfred, 211, a period north 163, just south of Robinson.
1: 10
0: Charles Victim is in a Marine Mercedes C300. RP advised he was just robbed. Suspect was a BMA last seen wearing all black clothing. Suspect is driving a dark Hyundai 4-door, unknown 28. Suspect vehicle flashed their lights at the RP, so he pulled over. The suspect did have a black pistol and continued northbound on the 163. RP is in a 1023 on the offense.
1: Copy from 5-2 World. Can you advise the RP to take the next exit and we'll take the next exit?
0: That's
1: the same,
0: sir. He's at the Robinson off. The Robinson off, standing by.
1: Okay,
0: we're going to
1: take
0: the
1: next exit.
0: However, as seen, it's a copy of the 211 at 3963 South 11.
1: Negative, no, please.
0: And this information was broadcasted to surrounding allied agents.

0: streamer from between 10 and 20 officers emerged with changes south coast on the northern northwest mark to the CV and then 20 is clearing can't maintain driving on the shoulder. Call the net 2251 message. Thank you, sir.
1: Thank you.

The first time I was bugged, I used to band my shoulders, flashers on, stuff, 15,

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0: four vehicle TC reports of a semi truck involved, a white GMC and an SUV.
1: Thank you.

0: 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I'm kind of nearby there.
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1: Offering visual,
0: we're
1: going to be south of South Palomar. Correction, north of South Palomar.
2: So it's just on the march.

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1: Negative on the transport info yet from fire department. They have additional medics.

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这是受，这是受的，矿业生产链。

That's S9. If you're on scene, I see a tow can pick up the car that's in the way. I think that's for you can come over and help out with that. Temporary, you can come over and help out with that. Charles, which some calls going to be 2256, 2256.

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0: 277 Charles from Alton 11, 3 in coverage, Purple 5 Charlie, Pershing.
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0: Okay, southbound 5, just have a push. That's supposed to be 3 beetle dogs to the right.
1: Is that 8 or 10 Charles?
0: 7 10 Charles.

5 5 5 4 5 4 5 4 5 4 5 4 5 4 5 4 5 4 5 4 5 4 5 4 5 4 5 4 5 4 5 4 5 4 5 4 5 4 5 4 5 4 5 4 5 4 5 4 5 4 5 4 5 4 5 4 5 4 5 4 5 4 5 4 5 4 5 4 5 4 5 4 5 4 5 4 5 4 5 4 5 4 5 4 5 4 5 4 5 4 5 4 5 4 5 4 5 4 5 4 5 4 5 4 5 4 5 4 5 4 5 4 5 4 5 4 5 4 5 4 5 4 5 4 5 4 5 4 5 4 5 4 5 4 5 4 5 4 5 4 5 4 5 4 5 4 5 4 5 4 5 4 5 4 5 4 5 4 5 4 5 4 5 4 5 4 5 4 5 4 5 4 5 4 5 4 5 4 5 4 5 4 5 4 5 4 5 4 5

0: with this Pershing.
1: Maybe 7 additional coming to the break, Southwest Texas.

Nice, I'll hop on a quarter for

Piper at 8 Street over the 805, requesting units.

0: S6. I'm going to reach out with 35 for the rear. And confirm S9 can be code 4.
1: A7 S9 37.
0: Yeah, I'm code 4.
1: A7 S9 identifies your code 4, 8th Street over the 8 to 5. And A7 S9 code 3 is code 5, you said?

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Metro clear, 2028 Toyota pickup, June 2026, tier 27, subject person Jose Lopez Gomez. Now let's see, clear the record, both cities.

0: Bravo 3211, southbound between near Balboa, southbound between near Balboa, bunch of vehicles, going at least 90, 6 minutes definitely.
1: Thank you.

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0: Hello,
1: we're hearing that earlier 2002 that you're out with, looks like Chilla Speedy is out with the driver of the white Tesla in a different vehicle, but they haven't stopped in there before. Eastbound 200 is just off the 805. The 19 Charles military unit. Sharp Chilla for follow-up, which actually you're not seeing now. It's Sharp Chilla.

0: 3786.
1: Eastern headed towards us to make contact with Sweetwater just off the 805 regarding our previous 20,000 units at Telegraph Canyon. S9 will be in

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0: through with some people. Also, just to let you know, we have a citizen review email that's coming.
1: Hello?
0: Hello?
1: Hello?
0: Hello?
1: Hello?
0: Hello? Hello?
1: Hello?
0: Hello? Hello?
1: Hello?
0: Central, also negative.

7-0 for Lodi for iPhone crash notification. There's on 163 in Washington. Right around Washington. To the iPhone crash notification, there's no good

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Pickup, plate, eastbound 2 2 ago, 37 after midnight.

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0: Unfortunately, you're in South Bay, North Bay, 05 Palm Avenue, off ramp, 19 or 7 Charles.
1: Standing, which is South Bay, Bradley and Cooper in a tow truck.

0: 5 with Sunny from the 805. Describe it as a gray Chevrolet SUV. Plate similar Paul Robert X-ray 138 Charo, swerving at a little mid tang. Flash in that area about 5 ago. 1 o'clock.
1: Thank you.

0: Hotel. Can you give me the 27 one number?
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0: 87 Central, 27 Edward 126975. Can you run that one number, please?
1: 27 25.

Houston, Chester Local. We'll go to first of a dial left. 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
1: 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He's in a vehicle, blue 2018 Nissan Rogue. The latest thing was southbound 15, just north of them.

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1: 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It looks like the last ping as of 125 was South 15, just north of Elmhurst.

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over the Southwest team taking the westbound fires, now on fires, just with the freeway, and we're stopped.

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1: 8712, Alley Code 4, Flatiron Road, just west of 15. We have normal traffic, 0 west of 2.

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1: That's all good.
0: 2-6-0-7-6-5-5 for ACT, trying to get to LA. According to the trying to get to LA, what's the letter character? I got 2-6-0-7-6-5-5. Hello, go again. It's been a while. 2-6-0-7-6-5-5. First of all.
1: Still over to the

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It does show about a C. And, where he's landing with parties, they're officially, original RP. 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
0: 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Mercedes, pressure block in.

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He's in no money for the CP rotation. He was landline with the insurance. He's out of cash.

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Charlie, Charlie, Charlie, Charlie, Charlie, Charlie, Charlie, Charlie, Charlie, Charlie, Charlie, Charlie, Charlie, Charlie, Charlie, Charlie, Charlie, Charlie, Charlie, Charlie, Charlie, Charlie, 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Charlie, Charlie, Charlie, Charlie, Charlie, Charlie, Charlie, Charlie, Charlie, Charlie

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Roger, I'll start on 15-66, start about the 15-66, start your report at support. Place some of the yellow ball Lincoln 63 for the switch speed.

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Houston, 8670, 1050 Mary, subject. What? 8770 for Christian Torres, does have a valid C, but match by the name of the birth, Christian Torres, 12186. The San Bernardino Sheriff, misdemeanor traffic law.

calling for information. Central Fire is 97 is on the bike path just north of J Street. Two palm trees with bushes on fire. Realize we can 1022.

Is there anyone on the clip for San Diego?

Bridge, Wichita, going on Bridge, Wichita 5, going to my Honda Accord. Going slower to speed in the right lane, and westbound of Coronado Bridge. Cancel.

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0: Caesar 21 Lake Mile 45, north of Virginia, westbound 8.
1: Northbound 21, northbound 50, westbound east, on the transit.

Target has put out two vehicles, came out of Chula Vista, so it's a broadcast. Up in Lansing, north on 5H Henry Street, north on 5H Henry Street, white sedan. Hit a vehicle crash cancel on City Street, and then entered the northbound 5 on the time frame. There's going to be a Chula Vista, 0540.

Robert, 1 7 Robert, 1 7 Robert, 1 7 Robert, 1 7 Robert, 1 7 Robert, 1 7 Robert, 1 7 Robert, 1 7 Robert, 1 7 Robert, 1 7 Robert, 1 7 Robert, 1 7 Robert, 1 7 Robert, 1 7 Robert, 1 7 Robert, 1 7 Robert, 1 7 Robert, 1 7 Robert, 1 7 Robert, 1 7 Robert, 1 7 Robert, 1 7 Robert, 1 7 Robert, 1 7 Robert, 1 7 Robert, 1 7 Robert, 1 7 Robert, 1 7 Robert, 1 7 Robert, 1 7 Robert, 1 7 Robert, 1 7 Robert, 1 7 Robert, 1 7 Robert, 1 7 Robert, 1 7 Robert, 1 7 Robert, 1 7 Robert, 1 7 Robert, 1 7 Robert, 1 7 Robert, 1 7

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0: bro.

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Westbound 52, 7 half. White Volkswagen, Silver Kia, partially blocking the number 1.

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Flat tower and then the base is fairly the 79.

ครับ

information for you to 20715 2 North South Side North of Palomar on a silver sedan. Male driver has an HNS speeding and smoking with making wide turns on A. Just one second. Return 29 clear to 2016 for the two-door out of San Diego. No further San Diego clear at 724. Was there a unit with a 27? Go ahead. A7-2 on a stop. Go ahead. Imperial on a 27, I believe it's yellow, 670-8370.

872-29-2827. When you're ready. The 28 returns clear to a 2005 Infiniti Coupe out of Imperial Beach. It does show just current through June 26th of 2026 to Alaska Lopez, last 49461. They actually have paid some fees. They're still waiting on a smog as well. Break for your 27. And 872, the returns to Alaska Lopez, Garcia, party is Alex Classy, non-commercial.

0: concerns. If you have traffic that's unreadable, so name please.
1: A return is valid on the class C non-commercial to Alaska Lopez Garcia out of Chula Vista.

0: guys?
1: Ethan 1, 2, 4.

701 San Diego as an alternate. You hear a report of 1179 now, North San Diego 5 at Logan. 871, we're still on landline with the party. She's very distraught, advising she's possibly trapped in her vehicle. We're trying to get vehicle description, but we do have Metro en route, North San Diego 5 at Logan. Information from other callers. We have reports of a gray Toyota Tundra, a blue Honda CRV, blocking the HOV lane, possibly a gray Nissan Altima as well.

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1: Atlantic, how the Indio 6 is 5, 10, 7, 39, go ahead.

0: 76, heading 1183. Westbound 94 East of Euclid, 783, and the number 2, green small four-door sedan and a red small four-door sedan.
1: ID 76,

0: permission PD311, bridge point Delta 2768, so we'll put 154 from Briarwood. I'm PD 315 at DOL for 80.2 that occurred on Tuesday 5 ago. The white Dodge sedan, plate of Mary Union Lincoln, Ocean Boy, Ocean Yellow or similar. Male driver, nothing further.
1: One time.

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for the 13th, Sandy Road 25. Mercy, the white Ford F-150 with a flat tire. Unidentified spare. They're in the center divide, 1079 or 15.

Georgia, Phoenix, 103, D-25 northbound, or Christian, D-3 north on 5 north of 163. The black Honda Civic, head of 9 John, Ida North, 388, brake checking, tailgating, brake hand gestures at 75 miles an hour. Appears now there are possible

Lieutenant General,

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76 any rainfall? FSP is responding for 1125 east on 94 west of 20 east. It's too much. Just in the middle lane. It's clear.

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1: 8-7-7 to copy. 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

0: 7-2, it's either on a Taurus revolver or a Ruger pistol to Jeffers variant.
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Restoration Service, 15-11-25, rolling south on the Ohio, out of the Hoya Village, and my utility truck with wobbly wheels, nothing further.

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7, Ray Sagan. Black sedan in the right lane with an X-ray sitting in the vehicle, 1125 westbound east of Midland. Thank you.

of Flanagan, which I based off of 125 from Hammondshelf Boulevard. A white cape with a black hood, moving all over, and street driver wearing black sunglasses. Nodding off and falling asleep while she's driving near DC, with the center dividing other vehicles. Nothing further.

87, 87, 87, 87, 87, 87, 87, 87, 87, 87, 87, 87, 87, 87, 87, 87, 87, 87, 87, 87, 87, 87, 87, 87, 87, 87, 87, 87, 87, 87, 87, 87, 87, 87, 87, 87, 87, 87, 87, 87, 87, 87, 87, 87, 87, 87, 87, 87, 87, 87, 87, 87, 87, 87, 87, 87, 87, 87, 87, 87, 87, 87, 87, 87, 87, 87, 87, 87, 87, 87, 87, 87, 87, 87, 87, 87, 87, 87, 87, 87, 87, 87, 87, 87, 87, 87, 87, 87, 87, 87, 87, 87, 87, 87, 87, 87, 87, 87, 87, 87, 87, 87, 87, 87, 87, 87, 87, 87, 87, 87, 87, 87, 87, 87, 87, 87, 87, 87, 87, 87, 87, 87, 87, 87, 87, 87,

0: Davis.
1: Westbound 54 to the northbound 805 HMA on a bicycle running against the flow.
0: I'm
1: going to say, I'm going to say, I'm going to say, I'm going to say, I'm going to say, I'm going to say, I'm going to say, I'm going to say, I'm going to say, I'm going to say, I'm going to say, I'm going to say, I'm going to say, I'm going to say, I'm going to say, I'm going to say, I'm going to say, I'm going to say, I'm going to say, I'm going to say, I'm going to say, I'm going to say, I'm going to say, I'm going to say, I'm going to say, I'm going to say, I'm going to say, I'm going to say, I'm going to say, I'm going to say, I'm going to say, I'm going to say, I'm going to say, I'm going to say, I'm going to say, I'm going to say, I'm going to say, I'm going to say, I'm going to say, I'm going to say, I'm going to say, I'm going to say, I'm going to say, I'm going to say, I'm going to say, I'm going to say, I'm going to say, I'm going to say, I'm going to say, I'm going to say, I'm going to say, I'm going to say, I'm going to say, I'm

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0: 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From Route 1 inquiry, if they could use the right shoulder, their second traffic.
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Mission Venus, can you be a little 23103 Eastern 5042 Briarwood? Pearl White GMC Denali, super plate using the right shoulder to pass 90 to 95 miles an hour. 10 over 5, nothing further.

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Veronica, Bureau of the Road, 1915, go ahead.

Wonder Wilbur 20-3-103, Southall 5 from Palomar. The dark green hood Camry. Tinted windows near TC with multiple vehicles and high speeds. Nothing further.

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1: C767 is 2002. On your beat, westbound east of the 805. The suspect was a silver Ford Escape, but the witness got to pull over a little farther west than the blue SUV on the right shoulder that's the victim.

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1: I'm
0: not by the church west of the 805. Small, large, medium, size, team. I'll give it to 21-10-4.

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South of Murray Ridge, 1125 Black Point, or Prius, 7 number 4, is a non-consent, still in the vehicle with the hazards on.

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0: So do you have any ETA clear? If it's the northbound south of the ETA, it was okay.

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1: Florida 7, Guardian 2, got you very 10-1. Could you please have brake motors? Brake motors, deploy and standby.
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0: Information for you to be able for 23103, the red Tesla, VMA driver, heading across multiple lanes at a time, eastbound 54 into the highest, nothing further.
1: 87, I copy.
0: FSU 97 was a 20,002 westbound at the

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information unit, 370-423-152, northbound 5, south of Delma Heights, around Hyundai, Santa Fe, unable to maintain at closed speed, nothing critical.

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1: Traffic code number 3.
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0: pilot, 1125 vehicle, just south of checkpoint C on the opposite side, on the center divider.
1: Pilot 1125 vehicle, just south of the checkpoint 8, opposite side, center divide. 1125, just south of the checkpoint 8, opposite side, center divide. Next step, are you setting up?
0: Good for you guys.
1: Hoping we can pull out 1125. I have another one southbound 52D, eastbound 94. Would you call it a right lane of the transition?

fire seems to say Bristol College is before that same area. They weren't sure if there was a sewage break there or not. But it's that 4 point where Bevel goes off of the top 1805. That's the only 20 we have.

0: 2, 40 Guardian 2. We have Mary 17, Mary 22, Guardian 6, Mary 7, and Guardian 8. Start the brakes, please.
1: Guardian 2 has Mary 17, Mary 22, Guardian 6, Mary 7, and Guardian 8. 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
0: Mary 22, I copy that.
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0: All motors hold traffic.
1: We have a departure. We have a departure.

0: also for Southern Guardian 2, you'll have moderate to heavy traffic, 10.5 to 6. Heavy, pressure moderate to heavy traffic, 10.5 to 6.
1: Mary 12, start your break.
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0: 8710, this is 97 with Caltrans. They're advising they're going to need a traffic break. What's on the 8 from Waring? Pick up a common pattern from the 8-10-6 across.
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I'm landline with a highway violence in the vehicle.

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0: 717 San Diego, 1125 Westbound 52, just east of Caribbean. Westbound 52 East of Caribbean, there's a large piece of metal in the middle lane. Also reported in number 2 lane.
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1: A7, 3 7 3 7 3 7 3 7 3 7 3 7 3 7 3 7 3 7 3 7 3 7 3 7 3 7 3 7 3 7 3 7 3 7 3 7 3 7 3 7 3 7 3 7 3 7 3 7 3 7 3 7 3 7 3 7 3 7 3 7 3 7 3 7 3 7 3 7 3 7 3 7 3 7 3 7 3 7 3 7 3 7 3 7 3 7 3 7 3 7 3 7 3 7 3 7 3 7 3 7 3 7 3 7 3 7 3 7 3 7 3 7 3 7 3 7 3 7 3 7 3 7 3 7 3 7 3 7 3 7 3 7 3 7 3 7 3 7 3 7 3 7 3 7 3 7 3 7 3 7 3 7 3 7 3 7 3 7 3 7 3 7 3 7 3 7 3 7 3 7 3 7 3 7 3 7 3 7 3 7 3 7 3 7 3 7 3

situation for unit. This is the requesting of Bill Pronounce Flight 10851 and reach out to Highlander 83 X-ray Robert 122. And X-ray took the vehicle without permission around the Pacific Beach by way of the 52. Taken from Santee and address of 300 Lantern Crest Way. The WFA driver, nothing further.

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KOL 20K15 feet, 790 for 8 to 30 seconds. Pulse over, Acura. Can you be help off tailgating? The WMA driver trying to get the RP to pull over and fight. Update of 6, X-ray, Ida X-ray 9 or similar.

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Nothing, Chris. Adam, Ida, Boy, 677-2-2012, Cadillac, Adam, San Diego. 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
1: Southbound Main, still trying to run a break.

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1: Commissioner,
0: traffic report. Commissioner, traffic report. Unit 73, normal traffic, Senator Pritchell, 45.

8715. Alabama 25, South 905 North, I come out main south for a bumper at that number 4. I'm in northbound on the Miramont off ramp, 2 vehicles parked diagonally.

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Houston 905 is Viva, the Red Honda Odyssey right shoulder. 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
0: MW Coles 1124. I copy that, vehicle
1: 1124.
0: 876, good. My catch-up is advising westbound at 90th for Euclid. There's a male with a blue hard hat picking up rocks and Christian bottles and cans. They don't believe he's supposed to be there.
2: Thank you.

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1: Somewhere right.
0: 87, 10.1 westbound, 8805, four vehicles blocking in the right lane, one's possibly overturned.
1: Somewhere 85.
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1: Okay,
0: north, southbound, north of Fairmont, so we have cleared the crowd number 3.

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have a shipping distribution fuel for 21 over East 94 from the 15th Blue Market.

0: Border Southern going to, Border Guard Southern going to, all motors hold traffic, all motors hold traffic, we have imminent departure.
1: Border Southern Guardian 2, you have all motors hold traffic. Departure is imminent, all motors hold traffic. Department is imminent.
0: Can we go ahead and start one of our rotations on that, please?

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Willow, sending through 15 feet south, only 25 for Pemisha. Burgundy or red east on Alta, Corby. Nothing further.

What do you say there? There's a subject that said you can be on normal streets to Tracy until you...

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0: 2000 arrival. 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

0: 7, one way, Central Cemetery, southbound, north of HME.
1: 87 3 white Honda, both on the right shoulder, requesting 11-10, northbound Cedar Chavez off.
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Copy, you see it will be taking one of the vehicles.

21 by Beaver, Thomas and Altra, 25 north on 153 north of the 805. It's a large piece of plywood number 4.

Thank you so much for your help.

0: 7-3-1, going to be 97, and one vehicle is going to be partially blocking the lane of the off-ramp.
1: 3-1-10-97, one vehicle partially blocking the lane of the off-ramp.

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Did we check the trailer down there to Alta, run it Osiris, going back to that?

Truck is on the right shoulder now with our

Oxford Avenue. CD-97, they're advising she was chased in her vehicle by her ex-husband and there's a restraining order violation. So could you request that?

Excellent.

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0: 3719 Boy, 8 inward, 93095, 29 clear, show 06 credit crew cab. It does show current through September 2026.
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Information for units to be well on a 2752 southbound 15 south of Poway. Greetings from City End, 9 Mary, Yellow Lake, and 105, swerving in the middle lane. And actually, 1022 is equal to Mary Mesa City, Oak Cliff.

0: 879 boy, yeah, this occurred on 7th Street, and RT does not want to potentially report as he can do, so she's going to follow this report later. I'll be with you.
1: 9 boy, similar occurred on 7th Street, so if he doesn't want to wait for San Diego PD, she'll follow a report at a later time. I'll be 98.

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1: 8-7-3, where are you?

0: corner of 36. We're going to be on the south coast 4, southbound 163, just north of Genesee on the right shoulder.
1: South 4, southbound north of Genesee on the right shoulder, code 4 on the stop, and it's 1 left of phone, please.

Five, 25 out of 25 south of 52. Paper rolls are

Black BMW 328 I flat turn on square. We have a road one in Rossville.

0: 37-15 with Thomas Hoden. 37-15 for Wilson. Two crashes, one 3 vehicle, 1182, negative 180. And then the second crash is going to be a 2 vehicle, 1180. One vehicle is already on the log, I show 98.
1: Two crashes, 3 vehicle 82, no 187, the 2 vehicle 1180 with one 180 in the log 98.

22103 North Hudson, Tucson Memorial Center. Flight foot is now swerving. The driver is frantically scratching their head. Sit up 8 George Charles Ave, 260 clear 282 Dustin, Toyota out of Hemet. Subject critter.

0: 47 Lava Boy.
1: 47 Lava Boy.
0: That's 1805 at Phillips. There is an orange kitten that was thrown from a blue SUV and no plates on the right shoulder. I don't know if it's 44 or alive. It's close to the time it has sandbags on it.

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1: Are you level, boy?
0: When you're clear, there's southbound. South of the 8, there's an 1182 centered divide at 15. Made contact with them. There's a 1110, white Ford pickup and a silver Toyota.

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I wish I could clear now.

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1: Information feed is speed 11 southbound, 805 north of the 8 for White Honda Accord. 9 David Charles John, 739 serving, erratic driving, possibly smoking H&S. That's clear, not on file, nothing further.

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0: 87, you boy. 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

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I'll send it a return for OTI Mesa, port of entry. Mitchell 97 requesting the number 6 and wearing road speed on route be shut down.

Columbia Welfare 23152, southbound 805 North of Market. The white Honda Civic swerving in and out of lane.

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medical attention B12, station requesting a bureau for a 1031 subject. I left 3412 Luna Avenue in a black Toyota 4Runner, plate of 93 clean 0139. Such every 5-7-130, unknown clothing, and unknown means of 1031. Here from 3412 Luna Avenue, black Toyota 4Runner, 9 Franklin, 0139. Nothing further.

0: 4-7 off Alpha Romeo, beginning of 953, time is 16:30. Information page 621-2013, South Fox 15 from University, Hickory Dodge, plate of 993-6-5-3. Radio red light and serving into oncoming traffic, blue flashing entry. Southbound 15 about 1 ago, plate 328, 2007 Dodge pickup out of National City.
1: Okay, copy.
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1-5-10 or 1-5-2 South of Smith will not sit for a Silver Sea Grand Cherokee. And then number 1, unable to maintain, City of Niagara, Boeing 707-0 clear to a 2025 Jeep out of Fort Lauderdale. Driver's head is up and down.

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0: 87 Freeway, I'm going to be UTL from the 163 to the Hotel Circle Drive off ramp. I can turn around and double check.
1: From the 153 to the Hotel Circle off ramp. You could turn and double check. On 3-way, we had him Hotel Circle off and at the 153.

Southbound 163, Hustle Circle off ramp.

0: 27-16 boy. Got a visual on Hotel Circle Avenue. Looks like that's the description. Negative on the shopping cart. Negative on any weapons. He's holding a tie in his right hand.
1: 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He's on the street.

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0: Multiple calls for a fire south on North of Pershing.
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0: Seven, 15,
1: 7 15, 7 15, 7 15, 7 15, 7 15, 7 15, 7 15, 7 15, 7 15, 7 15, 7 15, 7 15, 7 15, 7 15, 7 15, 7 15, 7 15, 7 15, 7 15, 7 15, 7 15, 7 15, 7 15, 7 15, 7 15, 7 15, 7 15, 7 15, 7 15, 7 15, 7 15, 7 15, 7 15, 7 15, 7 15, 7 15, 7 15, 7 15, 7 15, 7 15, 7 15, 7 15, 7 15, 7 15, 7 15, 7 15, 7 15, 7 15, 7 15, 7 15, 7 15, 7 15, 7 15, 7 15, 7 15, 7 15, 7 15, 7 15, 7 15, 7 15, 7 15, 7 15, 7 15, 7 15, 7 15, 7 15, 7 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

Dropping gravel in the two right lanes, reflecting Senegal.

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